the bass shakes loose a single piece of confetti from the rafters. The ghost of the party the night before, and you're the only one who notices as he catches the light. He did say we're looking for a sign and this might be it. Spinning out over a first kiss, dodging a thrown pint pot and recalibrating its elliptics. She leans in, we're gonna miss that last train. Birthday surprise, hollowed out cardboard cake with a strippogram inside. Damn flex collected on church steps. It was quite the entrance, they all said. Yeah, I worked out the meaning of everything. I used to get by so easy, now I'm crumbling. And I learned how to forget it when I watched that paper square come dancing from the ceiling. And my doubts just disappeared, and my doubts just... Yeah, and my doubts just... It was either the first or the last of its kind. You either jump the gun or you take a lifetime to decide. Don't say I didn't warn you. The patron saint of Withington tries it on with a pound shop Jerry Horner. And it's all of us, that little paper square. Bad timing incarnate, too little too late, falling from the rafters. You're here right now, doesn't matter where you're going after. If your mate jumped off a cliff, you wouldn't try and hit the ground faster. Exactly. This one's for those who turned left and kept the head. Thanks for asking. I worked out the meaning of everything. I used to get by so easy, now I'm crumbling. But I learned how to forget it when I watched that paper square come dancing from the ceiling. And my doubts just disappeared.

And all of a sudden there's this natural light pouring through the windows, and we're alive amongst the dust. I am you and you are one of us, and nothing has to mean anything. I worked out the meaning of everything. I used to get by so easy, now I'm crumbling. And I learned how to forget it when I watched that paper

0: Keir Starmer is set to attend despite his recent resignation. And moving to sport in the World Cup, Colombia have been playing DR Congo this morning. The score currently stands at 1-0. Earlier, Croatia beat Panama 1-0. In the same group, England and Ghana drew 0-0. Portugal won 5-0 against Uzbekistan last night. For more of these stories and for the latest news, head to rtltoday.lu.
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0: It's another extremely hot and sunny day, not a cloud in the sky forecast. Temperatures will range from 19 to 21 degrees this morning, going up to a scorching 37 degrees at its peak.
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3: And the traffic, 3 minute delays on the A3 between Zoufkin and Livange. There's 8 minute delays on the N31 between the Belgian border and Petange on the N5B. And then speed checks there in the morning in Gaspers on the Rue d'Esch, in Heisbelt on the Rue Principale, in Mersch on the Rue Laure, and in the afternoon in Dippach Gare at the Contournement. And stay up to date with all the traffic at today.rtl.lu/mobility/traffic.
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3: Morning.
0: Morning, morning.
3: How are you?
0: Very well. I'm laughing that it's hotter here than on beautiful Greek sunny islands.
3: Well, that's it, yeah. I was in Crete last week and it was fantastic, wonderful trip. But it was cooler there than it was here. It's been really hot, hasn't it? It's been very sweaty.
0: It's been really hot and continuing. I mean, it's quite something. I think people don't know what to do with themselves, actually.
3: Yeah, it is a little bit like that. It's just, it's, there's too hot to do anything. Anyway, I can't complain too much because Meredith has been giving out that we're giving out.
0: Absolutely. And it's putting me in a very good mood. I mean, you look out and you're like, it's sunny,
3: sunshine.
0: It's hot. And, you know, we can adjust. We can walk in the morning.
3: That's it. Walk in the morning. Stay hydrated, you know, out of direct sunlight and enjoy it.
0: Yeah.

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It's 12 minutes past 6. The Sam Steen Show here on RTL Today Radio through until 10 o'clock this morning. Get in touch with us on the usual number 621-525-5000. And I'm just going through the genuinely hundreds of texts that have come in over the last 24 hours or so, looking for those tickets to see Robbie Williams. That competition will close today, but we'll have more tickets to give away as well. More on that in a bit. And of course, if you want to get in touch, as I said, WhatsApp 621-525-5000.

That is Monrovia and Bloodline, and he will be supporting Noah Kahan on his upcoming tour, and I think I'll play some Noah Kahan now. Seems like a good fit, I have to say. Here's The Great Divide on RTL Today Radio.

That is Olivia Cox and Love Me Like on RTL Today Radio. Get in touch with us this morning at 621-525-5000. Let's play this then from Licky Lee. This is called Lucky Again. It's all off her new album. And we'll get a short one after this to take us to the news headlines. Time is 6:24.

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1: Police have arrested two suspects after a serious knife attack on the sidelines of last night's City Sounds concert at the Glacis. Two people were injured in Alais-Chefa, one critically. A red heat alert remains in force with temperatures close to 40 degrees and little overnight relief. Conditions expected to last until at least Saturday. Afternoon classes for cycles 1 to 4 in Luxembourg City, as well as many primary schools across the country, have been suspended today and Friday because of the heat. Extreme heat continues across much of Western and Southern Europe, with Paris expected to break its own record again today. In other news, Marco Rubio has arrived in Abu Dhabi to promote the US-Iran agreement to sceptical Gulf states before heading to Kuwait and Bahrain. Iran's president and foreign minister have meanwhile arrived in Pakistan following weekend talks in Switzerland. The leaders of Italy, Poland, Britain, France and Germany will meet in Berlin today to discuss Russia's war with Ukraine. For more on these stories and for the latest news, head to rtltoday.lu. It's another hot and sunny day, not a cloud in the sky. Temperatures will range from 19 to 21 degrees this morning, going up to 37 degrees.
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0: And the traffic, let's see if there's any updates. We've got 5 minute delays between in Frisange on the M3, 4 minute delays on the M31 from the M31B in Niederkorn and the CR175A. There's 15 minute delays on the A31 Canfin towards the A3 at Doulange, and another 15 minute delay on the A4, that one between Remmerich and Pompier. Speed checks are in Gaspers this morning on the Route d'Esch, in Heispelt on the Route Principale, in Mersch on Rue Lor, and in the afternoon at Dippach Gare at Contour. And stay up to date with all the traffic at today.rtl.lu/mobility/traffic.
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Justin Bieber's Daisies on RTL Today Radio at 6:40. Sash will be back again in a little bit with the news. Lots coming up on the show today. We'll go through all of that shortly. We've got some more tickets to give away and some good games and, of course, lots of great music. Requests are open as well, so if there's something you'd like to hear, let us know, please. 621 525000. Once again, is the number.

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Mr. Know-It-All on RTL Today Radio. 6.55, I'm going to squeeze two more tracks in before we head to the news at 7 o'clock. Nigel sent me a text on 621 525000, says, how about something from the Pixies? Ta. Yep. We can do that.

That's the Pixies and Here Comes Your Man on RTL Today Radio. Right, let's play one short one before we head to the news. This is Squeezing In just before we head to the headlines. Dominic Fike and Baby Doll on RTL Today Radio.

0: Dominic Fike and that is Baby Doll taking us to the news. It's 7 o'clock.
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2: Good morning, I'm Sasha Keir with the latest news, sports and weather. Police have arrested two suspects after a serious knife attack on the sidelines of last night's City Sounds concert at the Glassy. Two people were injured in Ale Scheffer, one critically. Both were treated at the scene before being taken to hospital. Anyone with information is asked to contact 113. A red heat alert remains in force with temperatures close to 40 degrees and little overnight relief. Conditions expected to last until at least Saturday. A national crisis centre has been operating since Monday at Zenningen Castle, coordinating rescue services, police, the health directorate, the army and the High Commissioner for National Protection. Residents are urged to drink plenty of water, avoid alcohol and stay out of direct sunlight. Afternoon school classes for cycles 1 to 4 in Luxembourg City have been suspended today and Friday because of the heat. Schools across the country are changing their programmes and cancelling afternoon classes as the heat wave shows no sign of relenting. Extreme heat continues across much of Western and Southern Europe. France's sports minister reported around 20 drownings since the weekend, with the Prime Minister set to hold a crisis meeting today. France recorded its hottest day since 1947 on Tuesday. Paris is expected to break its own record again today. Spain, Italy, Poland, Croatia and Hungary have all issued high-level alerts, with the Red Cross warning the heat could become life-threatening for the most vulnerable. In other news, Marco Rubio has arrived in Abu Dhabi to promote the US-Iran agreement to sceptical Gulf states before heading to Kuwait and Bahrain. Iran's president and foreign minister have meanwhile arrived in Pakistan following weekend talks in Switzerland. Fresh talks between Israel and Lebanon have begun in Washington, running until Thursday. Hezbollah, excluded from the negotiations, has denounced them. The leaders of Italy, Poland, Britain, France and Germany will meet in Berlin today to discuss Russia's war with Ukraine. Keir Starmer is set to attend despite his recent resignation. Moving to sport and in the World Cup, Colombia have just beaten DR Congo this morning, scoring 1-0. Earlier, Croatia beat Panama 1-0. In the same group, England and Ghana drew 0-0. Portugal won 5-0 against Uzbekistan last night. This evening sees the final Group B matches, Bosnia against Qatar and Switzerland against Canada, followed by the close of Group C, Scotland against Brazil and Haiti against Morocco. For more on these stories,

That's Olivia Dean's Man I Need on RTL Today Radio. Before it, Anthony Shmerick and The Heron. It's 8:48. Now, a lot of people are tipping this to be one of the albums of the year. From Aldous Harding, the album's called Train on the Island, and this is called One Stop.

That's Ariana Grande and Petal on RTL Today Radio. Just a reminder as well that the RTL Today Radio and RTL Today, I should say, and Ernster Writing Contest is back for the fourth edition. Yes, indeed. So, RTL Today invites children and teens to submit their original stories for a chance to win prizes and have their tales aired here on RTL Today Radio, with winners celebrated at the Walfer Bücherdich in November, which is the big book fair, which is really good. And it's funny, because I'd lived down there in Beggin, and for like over 10 years, and never knew that this big book fair was going on just in the next town down. It's a really lovely event, if anyone hasn't been to it, with tons of stalls and stands and authors and illustrators all showing their wares and their works, and with various readings and signings and stuff like that going on. It's really nice. Yeah. And in one of the outdoor tents, well, we commandeer it for 20 minutes or so to have some readings of the finalists and to give out some really nice prizes. So there's two categories. We've got the first category for children up to 11 and including 11 years old, and the second category is for kids between 12 and 16. And the submissions are open until the 1st of August, so you can be working on these now, and you can enter via the website today.rtl.lu. If you just scroll down a little bit, you'll find the article with all the details on there. Basically, we need a story with a maximum of 300 words written in English, obviously written by kids themselves with no AI or parental help or anything like that, and one story per contestant. So if you're writing a couple of them, pick what you think is your best one and send that one in. And as I said, you can make that entry on the website today.rtl.lu. There's a form with a link on there, and the prizes are really good as well. There's a €125 voucher for Ernster, that's the bookstore in Luxembourg, as the first prize, €75 for second, and third prize will win €50 vouchers, and that's in both categories as well. So there's it's a year's worth of reading potentially there if you win it. So good luck to everyone who has a go, because it's a really, really nice competition, and really, really fun. I'll be the last couple of years I've been going down giving out the prizes, and it's been great. Nice. So go on, get involved, everybody.

0: Foles and My Number on RTL Today Radio. Can you play some good music, says Aiden. No? I'll try. News, sport, weather, traffic and JB's World Cup report coming up.
1: Police have arrested two suspects after a serious knife attack on the sidelines of last night's City Sounds concert at the Glacis. Two people were injured in Ale Scheffer, one critically. Both were treated at the scene before being taken to hospital. Anyone with information is asked to contact 113. A red heat alert remains in force with temperatures close to 40 degrees and little overnight relief. Conditions expected to last until at least Saturday. A national crisis centre has been operating since Monday at Zenningen Castle, coordinating rescue services, police, the health directorate, the army and the High Commissioner for National Protection. Residents are urged to drink plenty of water, avoid alcohol and stay out of direct sunlight. Afternoon school classes for cycles 1 to 4 in Luxembourg City have been suspended today and Friday because of the heat. Schools across the country are changing their programmes and cancelling afternoon classes as the heatwave shows no sign of relenting. Extreme heat continues across much of Western and Southern Europe. The heatwave has caused a major power outage, leaving 68,000 households without electricity in the northwestern France. One of Belgium's best known monuments, the Space Age Atomium in Brussels, which is made of steel, will close earlier to visitors from Wednesday to Friday to avoid operating during the hottest part of the day. In Paris, the Eiffel Tower and the Louvre have also announced earlier closing times because of the heat wave. Spain, Italy, Poland, Croatia and Hungary have all issued high-level heat alerts, with the Red Cross warning the heat could become life-threatening for the most vulnerable. In other news, the United States marks the start of celebrations today for the 250th anniversary of its founding, with events planned nationwide until the 4th of July. A central event will take place in Washington on the National Mall. President Trump is due to deliver what he has described as the most patriotic speech of all time this evening. Moving to sport, and in the World Cup, Colombia beat DR Congo 1-0, guaranteeing their place in the knockout rounds. In the same group, England and Ghana drew 0-0, Portugal won 5-0 against Uzbekistan, and Croatia beat Panama 1-0. In tennis, Chris Rodesh, Luxembourg's number one, has reached the second round of Wimbledon qualifying, where he will face Serbia's Dusan Lajovic, ranked 153rd in the world. For more on these stories and for more on the World Cup, stay tuned and head to rtltoday.lu.
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1: It's another extremely hot and sunny day. Not a cloud in the sky forecast. Temperatures will range from around 23 degrees now to a scorching 37 degrees.
4: 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We have the solutions. Emil Weber, all about your journey.
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0: 5 minute delays on the M3 between Upwrenkin and Everange. 5 minutes on the N5 between Merle and Avenue Guillaume. We've got 3 minute delays on the N4 between Eglise-Noor and Place de Brussels. And 5 minute delays between Beggin and Domeldange on the N7. Speed.

0: Bloodhound Gang with The Bad Touch. Some rudeness for you if you like to get in a little bit of that naughtiness before you have your second breakfast or indeed finish off your brunch and get into your lunchtime duties. It's The Lunchbox here on RTL Today Radio. Ella Langley and Sella Sue are the two tracks we've got lined up for you now.
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4: Yes, indeed. 10:31, a time to look at the traffic information. We have four speed checks for today. Three of them are this morning. One in Gasperisch on the Route d'Esch, one in Heichbelt on the Route Principale, one in Mersch on the Rue Loire. We have one for this afternoon in Diepach-Gare on the Contournement. In terms of the roadways, it has calmed down considerably since the rush hour this morning. On the N5, though, between the Rue de Bacharach and Springconge, speeds at single figures and 6 minutes worth of delays. On the A3 through the French border and into and through Livonge, we're looking at 5 minutes worth of delays. On the A3 this time, sticking with that route between Livonge and Gasperisch, 6 minutes worth of delays. On the A1 between Senningerberg and Kirchberg, we do have an obstruction on the road and there is danger present. On the CR181 between the Bürgerkreis and Bereldange, the N7, 5 minutes worth of delays. On the CR129 between Effingen, the N14 and Godbranche, a broken down vehicle there means that one lane is closed. It's affecting both sides of the causeway. Please head to rtltoday.lu/mobility to plan your journey accordingly.
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Billy Idol, Hot in the City. That one going out to Jessica, who requested it. She's also entered into the competition to win tickets to go and see Robbie Williams. This is probably our biggest competition we've had yet. Now, we already know that 2 years ago, when we had a Robbie Williams comp, many people got involved and wanted to win. There's going to be a lot of disappointed people. We know that, and we're very sorry that we can't get you all in for absolutely nothing. We will have two tickets to give away to our winner. We'll let the winner know as soon as we've done the draw, but as the entries are still coming in, we want to give everybody as fair a chance as is possible. Now, Josefina wanted to play some Travis with Side. So to Josefina, have yourself a great day. Jessica, have yourself a great day too. And anybody else out there that might be having a bit of a middling day, it's only going to get better from now on. 621 52 5000. Tell us the tunes you need to hear.

0: Travis and Side, taken from the 2001 album The Invisible Band. That one going out to Josefina in the draw to win tickets to go and see Robbie Williams perform at Lux Expo Open Air, as put on by Den Atelier. We're going to be closing this one off very, very shortly, I think. We have streams of entries still coming in. And we've also got a competition live now. If you go and see Empire of the Sun perform at the Rockall, that's going to be a wonderful show as well. Find out where and how, I'll tell you in a moment or two, but you can see it on RTL Today. And you can also see it on our social media pages. Another request that's come in this time from Una is to hear some Amy McDonald. So this is The Life.
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A live version of a tune, This Is The Life by Amy McDonald, going out to Una, who's having a wonderful day. And we don't know, it might get better, but we'll have to see what happens when we draw the names out of the hat for those that may have won tickets to go and see Robbie Williams perform at the Lux Expo open air series of shows put on by Den Atelier. It could be Damien who wanted some Robbie Williams, but if not, let's try this one from Muse. 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
1: This one for Pauline. My favourite song is Supreme, but I also love Love My Life. And all of Robbie's songs I'm actually listening to in the background while working right now. Good for you, Pauline. Tell the others to do it too. And this one, by proxy, goes out to all of you who've entered the competition to win tickets to see Robbie perform at Lux Expo.

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1: Feel So Close from Calvin Harris.
0: And there's no stopping us right now.
1: If that hasn't got you kicking your desk chair away, throwing some filing on the floor.
0: Right now. I feel so close to you right now.
1: Or perhaps drawing a smiley face on a post-it, I don't know what will. Now, to those of you that I'm speaking to on the WhatsApp messaging systems, I can't play back-to-back Robbie. But that I would, my bosses will come down here and say, right, that's enough. We will get some more Robbie Williams tunes in before the end of the show, that is for sure, but not right back to back. If you have something else you'd like to hear as well, please do let us know. We know you are very, very excited about this competition and about seeing Robbie perform at Lux Expo Open Air, courtesy of Den Atelier. Go check out the interview I had with Robbie from a couple of years ago. He was such a lovely person.
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1: And Bourbala wanted to hear this one, Alanis Morissette with Ironic. 621 52 5000. Tell us the tunes you want to hear. No.

your cigarette break. It's like 10,000 spoons when all you need is a knife. It's meeting the man of my dreams and then meeting his beautiful wife. And isn't it ironic?

Alanis Morissette with Ironic, going out to Borbala, who's going to have a great day today. I just know it. This is Haim with Relationships, and we've got the news coming up. Haim, if you prefer. Shortly before 11 a.m. It's The Lunchbox with Stephen Stepslow here on RTL Today Radio.

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3: Good morning, and here is your latest RTL Today news. Luxembourg has launched a renewed nation branding strategy through to 2030, 10 years after coming up with its Let's Make It Happen initiative. The plan aims to boost international image, attract talent, and highlight quality of life, supported by €3 million of funding, expanded partnerships, and new projects, including a Luxembourg house and airport presence. Police are appealing for witnesses after two people were injured, one of them critically, in an altercation involving knives near the Glacis yesterday evening. Two suspects have been arrested after the altercation near the junction of Avenue de la Fiancière and Boulevard de la Foire. Education Minister Claude Meisch has rejected nationwide school closures during the heatwave, saying conditions vary too widely and many families rely on schools for childcare. Local authorities will decide measures such as adjusted schedules, while vulnerable pupils can stay at home. The government warns closures would disrupt work and daily life. In international news, Airbus has announced it will inspect 16 of its A380 Super Jumbos, five of them immediately, after cracks were found in a key wing component on some of the jets used by the Emirates and Qantas Airlines. The cracks appeared in a structural beam that runs along the wing and carries much of the aerodynamic load of the massive double-decker planes during flight. Conservative Keiko Fujimori appears on course to win Peru's presidential election, setting the stage for the return of the Fujimori name to power decades after her father's fall. The election has been one of the tightest Latin American leadership contests in decades, with crime and political instability dominating a race to choose the country's ninth leader in a decade. The US Senate has passed a largely symbolic resolution calling for an end to Donald Trump's war with Iran, delivering a fresh rebuke to the White House as it tries to negotiate a lasting settlement with Tehran. The House passed measure, adopted by the Senate in a 50-48 vote, directs Trump to remove US forces from hostilities with Iran unless Congress explicitly authorizes military action. Sports Now and Arno Kestelana and Lisa Steingruber captured their first national titles after two demanding days of competition in extreme temperatures at the Kikuoka Golf Club in Luxembourg. And in yesterday's World Cup matches, Portugal hammered Uzbekistan 5-0, England drew with Ghana 0-0, Panama lost 1-0 to Croatia and are out of the competition, and Colombia beat the Congo 1-0. For more on these stories, news, updates and much more, head over to rtltoday.lu.
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3: Well, there is a red weather warning in place again for today for heat, and it will be dry, sunny and hot with barely a cloud in the sky. The temperature is already 29 degrees and will rise to around 35 this afternoon, so do stay in the shade and hydrated.
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6: Thank you very much, John. 4 minutes after 11 a.m. Let's have a look at the traffic information around the Grand Duchy. On the A6 between Mamur and Bredel, upwards of 10 minutes worth of delays currently. On the N57 through the Côte d'Aix and the Pont Viaduc, close to 5 minutes worth of delays. On the A4 out by Esch and Pompierre, traffic congestion building up there, at least 10 minutes worth of delays affecting both sides of the causeway. On the CR129 between Gobrange and Effingen on the N14, about a half an hour ago, there was a broken down vehicle reported, lanes being blocked as a result, and also affects both sides of the causeway. Speed checks this morning in Gasperich on the Route d'Esch, Heichbelt on the Rue Principale, Mersch on the Rue Lourdes. We have another one for this afternoon in Deepak Gare on the Contournement. Please head to rtltoday.lu/mobility to plan your journey accordingly.
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3: Good morning, everyone, and welcome to episode 16 of the RTL Today World Cup Review, aka Balling with Baker. I hope you all had a brilliant national day, and if you're out celebrating, that you've recovered enough to take on 8 matches worth of football mayhem. Let's get straight into it. We begin with the 7 o'clock kickoff in Dallas of Argentina against Austria. Lionel Messi

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0: Featuring Yanis from Foals. This is Hypercolor from Camel Fat. Then Rick from Paint and See My T-Shirt and wants me to play some Reef. All the places that I absolutely. Used to

0: Yes, top quality tune from Reef, as requested by Rick for me by Proxy. A little bit of the story that you don't need to know. At university, this was the tune that was played at the nightclub, various ones, on many occasions to try and get me back into wherever I needed to be. If I got lost somewhere, they would request this song to be put on and I'd somehow find it wherever I was back onto the dance floor.
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Lemonade by Coco Rosie, that one requested by Diana. One of our many, many entries for the Robbie Williams tickets. I'm asking all of you to be playing tunes that you'd like to hear. Most of you are going for Robbie Williams ones, and we can't actually play back-to-back Robbie Williams. That's kind of what the concert is for. So if there is something that might be Robbie Williams adjacent or along those lines that you'd like to hear, then let me know about that, and I'll try and get it on for you. LaRue, Cabin Fever. 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
4: It's 11:31. We're going to look at the traffic information now for the Grand Duchy. We do know that there's a few delays out there. The colour-coded map suggests it's fairly busy around the city centre at the moment, especially heading in from Bonnevoie and or Bel Air. Speed checks this morning in Gasperich on the Rue d'Esch in Heichbelt, on the Rue Principale in Mersch, on the Rue Lourdes, and this afternoon in Diepachgar on the Contournement. In terms of the roadways, on the N7 between Edelbrook and the roundabout for Deich, we have an accident there, meaning one lane is blocked. It is affecting both sides of the causeway, however. On the A4 through Foots and Pompierre, upwards of 10 minutes worth of delays, and on the CR215 through Munnebach and Limpetsburg, upwards of 5 minutes worth of delays, as there are on the A6 between Capellen and Memmingen, and on the CR168 out by Eschborgart and Schifflange, and on the N4 through Eschborgart and Lalonge, upwards of 5 minutes worth of delays there too. On the CR129 between Godbrange and Effingen, the N14, a broken down vehicle there means that one lane is blocked. 3.5 kilometres worth of stoppage has formed as a result. Please head to rtltoday.lu/mobility to plan your journey accordingly.
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0: pick me up when I feel like falling.
1: Vince Staples and Cotton. How many of you were at the One Republic gig at the Glacis over the celebrations for the Duke's birthday? And it's great that the country decides to go a little bit bonkers for 24 hours. It's like the Purge, but much more polite in most places. Anyway, Ryan Tedder apparently came out on stage and said, wow, we sold out 30,000 here. And the Luxembourg memes have not stopped about it since, because, of course, it was a free-to-air gig and many people went along there to see if they could get in. What people didn't know, though, when they were laughing about what Ryan Tedder said was, is that a lot of people were actually having to get turned away from the Glacis because so many people had come along to see that show. We've got Miles Kane coming up. We've got some other tunes that have been requested as well. We'll probably squeeze in some One Republic as well. 621-52-5000. Tell us the tunes you would love to hear.
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0: The bouquet?
1: Yes. Roses, please.
0: Very good.
1: Add some tulips, peonies, a few lilies, daisies, and a little bit of greenery.
0: I see. You're not doing things halfway.
1: Might as well take everything.
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such a good song. And one that I'd argue is good for every season. I'm not trying to say that Ben Howard is a Four Seasons pizza, necessarily. But The Wolves works just as well in autumn, winter, spring, and summer. Enough vibes to keep you warm. And enough to keep you energized. Taken from the album released in 2011, Every Kingdom. Ben Howard and The Wolves here on RTL Today Radio, 93.3 FM on DAB Plus and online. I'd like to point out that we may be soon the very best radio station in the Grand Duchy, but we certainly do have the very best listeners and audience. Some of the messages that we're getting in currently are making me and the rest of the team feel very, very proud indeed. We're doing our best to do our best for you, and hopefully our best will be good enough. This is Charlotte OC, Start of Summer Energy.

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2: It's time for us to count down from five and figure out who's at the top of the pile in the charts for this week. At number five, fashion's most intimidating editor is back. It's The Devil Wears Prada 2, reuniting audiences with Miranda Priestly, played once again by Meryl Streep, alongside Anne Hathaway and Emily Blunt. Directed by David Frankel, the sequel explores how the fashion world has evolved in the age of influencers, social media, and digital publishing. Directed by Anton Fuqua and starring Jafar Jackson as Michael Jackson, Michael is a non-mover at four, with Colman Domingo, Nia Long and Miles Teller in strong supporting roles. Chronicling Jackson's journey from child prodigy to global superstar, the biopic has drawn praise for its spectacular musical recreation and Jafar Jackson's uncanny performance at its centre. Last week's number one is this week's number three, Scary Movie. The iconic parody franchise is back, ready to poke fun at a whole new generation of horror hits, streaming sensations, and pop culture crazes. While the original films lampooned everything from Scream to The Ring, this latest outing looks set to target modern horror favourites and internet culture with the same irreverent sense of humour that made the series a box office phenomenon. At two this week, it is another non-mover. Starring Michael Johnston and Inda Navarrete, Curry Barker's Obsession is one of the new wave horror sensations, getting global acclaim and setting the box office tills a-ringing. A shy young man uses a mysterious supernatural object to make his dream woman fall in love with him, only to discover he's unleashed something terrifying. And that means we have a brand new number one this week, and it's not a surprise really to learn it is Disclosure Day from Steven Spielberg. The political sci-fi thriller has generated significant buzz thanks to its timely themes, high-stakes conspiracy plot, and ensemble cast. Combining suspense, intrigue, and a healthy dose of paranoia, it's rapidly becoming one of the most talked-about upcoming releases, proving that audiences still love a smart thriller that keeps them guessing right up until the credits roll. So that's our countdown done and done for this week. Don't forget to head to canopolis.lu for full ticket and showtime details.
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0: Also at Lux Expo Open Air, put on by Den Atelier, The Offspring, Come Out and Play. Now, Paul entered the competition to win tickets for Robbie Williams. Ask for a Robbie Williams tune, because many of you are, and we can't play back-to-back, wall-to-wall Robbie Williams, though that will be happening at a point later on. But said, you know, being a little bit timely, let's try this instead. If you've put a curse on us now, Paul, then I'm going to blame you forever.
1: The crosses of St. George are flying.

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4: Good morning, here is your latest RTL Today news. Speaking to RTL Radio this morning, Luxembourg Ombudsman Claudine Konsbruck warned that the country was taking too long to implement essential reforms affecting prisoners, minors deprived of their liberty and asylum seekers. Presenting her latest annual report, stressing that progress was particularly slow whenever extensive structural changes were required. Luxembourg has launched a renewed nation branding strategy that will go through to 2030, 10 years after coming up with its Let's Make It Happen initiative. The plan aims to boost international image, attract talent and highlight quality of life, supported by €3 million of funding, expanding partnerships and new projects, including a Luxembourg House and airport presence. Police are appealing for witnesses after two people were injured, one of them critically, in an altercation involving knives near the Glacis yesterday evening. Two suspects have been arrested after the altercation near the junction of Avenue de la Faïencerie and Boulevard de la Foire. In international news, Airbus has announced it will inspect 16 of its A380 Super Jumbos, five of them immediately, after cracks were found in a key wing component on some of the jets used by the Emirates and Qantas Airlines. The cracks appeared in a structural beam that run along the wing and carries much of the aerodynamic load of the massive double-decker planes during flight. Conservative Keiko Fujimori appears on course to win Peru's presidential election, setting the stage for the return of the Fujimori name to power decades after her father's fall. The election has been one of the tightest Latin American leadership contests in decades, with crime and political instability dominating a race to choose the country's ninth leader in a decade. The US Senate has passed a largely symbolic resolution calling for an end to Donald Trump's war with Iran, delivering a fresh rebuke to the White House as it tries to negotiate a lasting settlement with Tehran. The House passed measure, adopted by the Senate in a 50-48 vote, directs Trump to remove US forces from hostilities with Iran unless Congress explicitly authorizes military action. Sports now, and Arno Castellana and Lisa Steingruber captured their first national titles after two demanding days of competition in extreme temperatures at the Kikuoka Golf Club in Luxembourg over the weekend. And in yesterday's World Cup matches, Portugal hammered Uzbekistan 5-0, England drew with Ghana 0-0, Panama lost 1-0 to Croatia and are out of the competition, and Colombia beat the Congo 1-0. For more on these stories, news, updates and much more, head over to rtltoday.lu.
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4: There is a red weather warning in place for heat again today, and it will be dry, sunny and hot with barely a cloud in the sky all day. The temperature is already 30 degrees and will rise to around 35 this afternoon, so do stay in the shade and stay hydrated.
6: 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We have the solutions. 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
3: Thank you very much, JB. Let's look at the speed check situation. They could still be operational, though they're set for the morning in the afternoon here in Gasperisch on the Rue Desch, in Heischbeld on the Rue Principal, and in Mersch on the Rue Lourdes. We do have one set for this afternoon in Dieppach Gare on the Contournement. In terms of the roadways, the N5 between Pétange, the Lissy LTMA, and the Pétange route itself, speeds at single figures and 4 or 5 minutes worth of delays. On the N3 between the Pont Jean-Pierre Boucle and Hovolt, we're looking at 5 minutes worth of delays. On the N3 through the Place de Metz and the Place de la Gare, 4 or 5 minutes worth of delays building up there as well. 6 minute delays currently between Capellen and Memmert on the A6. And on the N15 between Etelbruck, the Rue Sinnen, and the roundabout for Deich, we've got 5 or 6 minutes worth of delays as well. Please head to rtltoday.lu/mobility.
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3: Well, if it isn't John Baker from Balling with Baker, hello.
4: Hi, how are you?
3: I'm good, thank you. I'm celebrity, football respondent, reporter, and whatever, correspondent was on the
4: Something like that, anyway.
3: Yeah. How's it going then, keeping an eye across all of the sport, all of the time?
4: It's good, but I'll tell you what, when there's sort of a few days, like when I do it over the weekend or stuff, and there's 12 matches to go through, it's quite tough. It's quite tough to try, because I try to keep it to the 3 minutes.
3: Yeah.
4: It's a struggle.
3: It's a struggle to get in all the non-sequiturs as well. Oh, I love them, by the way. I love the non-sequiturs. So when those are in there, and I can have a little chuckle to myself, I know, oh yeah, I know what he's reaching for here.
4: Try to play around a little bit, yeah.
3: Absolutely. We're going to do that right now, though.
4: Good.
3: With the obscure World Cup quiz nobody asked for, John.
4: Oh, excellent.
3: Which country has appeared at a World Cup, but has never actually won a World Cup match, despite playing in multiple tournaments?
4: Oh, I should know this, because I think it was probably one of the reports. Was it not the Ivory Coast, is it?
3: No. South American.
4: South American.

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0: It is 2:30 on RTL Today Radio. That was The Human League with a track from 1981, Don't You Want Me. And that takes us nicely into the traffic.
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0: On the N31 between Bettenberg West and Burrange, there is a 5-minute delay with a tailback of 2.2 kilometres. And on the N7 between Erpeldange and Express 7, there is a 10-minute delay. One speed check to be aware of this afternoon, it's in Dipak Gar on Contournement. You can stay up to date with all of the latest traffic by heading to today.rtl.lu/mobility.
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0: That is from his 2024 album 10 Days is Fred Again with Sampha on that one. The track is called Fearless. And you heard Olivia Rodrigo before that with Drop Dead. And she's just announced the lineup for her inaugural Daisy Chain Fields, which is a one-day music festival in Irvine, California, that celebrates women in music. And the lineup includes Chapel Roan, Doechii, Garbage, Mitski, Karen O, and Stevie Nicks, to name but a few. And 100% of the net proceeds will go to charities dedicated to advancing and advocating for women and girls. It is coming up to 2:40. You're with Lucy on RTL Today Radio. We have got the hit or miss track with JB on the way, but now I'm going to play your track from Girl Group.
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Welcome to Paradise.

That is 26 years old, that track. That's The Avalanches with Since I Left You. And you heard Girl Group before that with Tell Me I'm Pretty. You're with Lucy on RTL Today, Radio 93.3 FM. And we have got three more tracks left before we head to the Hit or Miss with JB. Courtney Barnett is playing here on Saturday, the 10th of October at the Rock Hall. Tickets are available at atelier.lu. This is a track from her new album, Creature of Habit. It's Mantis.

Blue Brigada from their debut album Portal, which came out last year. The track is called Sideways. We have got The Hit or Miss coming up with JB very soon. One more track before that. It's The Smiths with Panic.

0: That is The Smiths from 1987. That's Panic. And we've got Full House for Hit or Miss here. Look, we've got Tom.
1: Yep.
0: John.
2: Yep.
0: Vanessa.
3: It's such a good segment, I had to pop in.
0: Oh, I'm so glad you did. I think you're going to like this. This is not one that's going to make you go, "Rah!" But I think you're gonna like
3: it. I'm sure.
0: Yeah, JB always does that. Do it, JB.
2: Oh no, you didn't.
0: I love it. Right, okay. So this is the part of the show where I play everybody a track and they rate it out of 1 to 10. It is going to make you happy. I'm sure it is.
2: Good.
0: Thanks for listening, guys. I'll be with you tomorrow between 1 and 3. Tom is up next for Drive, so make sure you keep listening to that because he's really tired and he's going to make loads of mistakes.
1: No, I can't believe you.
3: Setting him up for success.
2: Yeah.
0: Anyway.
3: Oh, my God.
1: Megatune.
0: What are you going to give it?
1: That's a 10.
2: It's a 10.
4: Some call me the gangster of love.
0: 10 all round.

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1: And here is your latest RTL Today news, sports and weather. Speaking to RTL Radio this morning, Luxembourg Ombudsman Claudine Consbruck warned that the country was taking too long to implement essential reforms affecting prisoners, minors deprived of their liberty and asylum seekers. While presenting her latest annual report, she stressed that progress was particularly slow whenever extensive structural changes were required. Luxembourg has launched a renewed nation branding strategy through to 2030, 10 years after coming up with its Let's Make It Happen initiative. The plan aims to boost international image, attract talent and highlight quality of life, supported by €3 million of funding, expanded partnerships and new projects, including a Luxembourg house and airport presence. Police are appealing for witnesses after two people were injured, one of them critically, in an altercation involving knives near the Glacis yesterday evening. Two suspects have been arrested after the altercation near the junction of Avenue de la Fiancière and Boulevard de la Foire. In international news, Iran has called the deal it struck to end the Middle East war a declaration of America's defeat today, as the top US diplomat kicked off a tour of Gulf countries hit hardest by Tehran. Airbus has announced that it will inspect 16 of its A380 Super Jumbos, five of them immediately, after cracks were found in a key wing component on some of the jets used by the Emirates and Qantas Airlines. The cracks appeared in a structural beam that runs along the wing and carries much of the aerodynamic load of the massive double-decker planes during flight. Conservative Keiko Fujimori appears on course to win Peru's presidential election, setting the stage for the return of the Fujimori name to power decades after her father's fall. The election has been one of the tightest Latin American leadership contests in decades, with crime and political instability dominating a race to choose the country's ninth leader in a decade. In sports now, Arno Castellana and Lisa Steinegruber captured their first national titles after two demanding days of competition in extreme temperatures at the Kikuoka Golf Club in Luxembourg over the last weekend. And in yesterday's World Cup matches, Portugal hammered Uzbekistan 5-0, England drew 0-0 with Ghana, Panama lost 1-0 to Croatia and are out of the competition, and Colombia beat the Congo 1-0. For more on these stories, news, updates and much more, head over to rtltoday.lu.
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1: Well, there is a red weather warning in place for heat again today, and it's going to be dry, sunny and hot, with barely a cloud in the sky. The temperature is currently 34 degrees and could rise another degree or two later this afternoon, so stay in the shade and hydrated.
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0: At 3 p.m, let's take a look at the traffic front. An 8-minute delay on the A3 heading towards Didelange, and another 7 minutes currently on the A1 between Grünewald and Hamm. There's one speed check this afternoon to be aware of too. That's by Dippach Gare near the Contournement. And as for everything else, as always, it is today.rtl.lu/mobility.
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We are also giving away huge tickets if you want to go see Empire of the Sun when they come to play here in Luxembourg on July the 5th at Rock Hall. All you have to do really is answer a fairly simple question, namely, what is the title of Empire of the Sun's latest album? If you know the answer to that question, send that our way to 621-525000 on WhatsApp. Include your full name and your email address for a chance to win. That is the title of Empire of the Sun's latest album to 621-525000 on WhatsApp. We'll be with you until 7 p.m. tonight, by the way, with news, weather and traffic every half hour, as well as loads of great tunes like this one. This is Kaylee Russo with Bad Things. Stay tuned for Brother Wallace and Tame Impala.

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2: 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It's really abrupt. Now time for car seat headrest with fill in the blank. Reminder, news, weather, traffic in 5 minutes or so.

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1: I'm Vanessa Phelan with the latest news, sports, and weather. A lack of uniform heatwave measures in Luxembourg schools has sparked a heated debate, with the teachers' union calling for urgent infrastructure investments, while Education Minister Claude Meisch defends local decision-making. For Union SEW, the core issue is not whether students are granted time off, but rather the inadequate conditions inside school buildings. This issue was highlighted in 2025 and again this year, as concerns have largely gone unaddressed. In further heatwave-related developments, residents across Luxembourg are being urged to limit outdoor activity and drink plenty of water, as the country's heat alert has been extended until Friday. Authorities advise residents to stay well hydrated and to limit strenuous outdoor physical activity wherever possible. Temperatures are also predicted to reach extremely high levels during the weekend, so a further extension is likely. And elsewhere, one of Belgium's best-known monuments, the Space Age Atomium in Brussels, will close at 2 p.m. today, tomorrow and Friday to avoid operating during the hottest parts of the day. And in Paris, the Eiffel Tower and the Louvre also announced earlier closing times. German police have carried out searches as part of an investigation into suspicions that Russia's sale of Gazprom's Berlin-based subsidiary was intended to sabotage Germany's gas supply. France has announced its first confirmed case of Ebola identified on its territory, a doctor who had flown back from the Democratic Republic of Congo. And U.S. Secretary of State Marco Rubio discussed the U.S.-Iran deal with UAE President Mohammed bin Zayed today and renewed Washington's commitment to the country's security on the first leg of a tour of the Gulf. Turning now to sport. Returning captain Ben Stokes insisted he had been man enough to apologise to his England teammates after missing the last test for breaching a curfew. In the absence of Stokes and fellow fast bowler and curfew breaker Gus Atkinson, England suffered a 253-run thrashing at the Oval as New Zealand levelled the series heading into the Nottingham finale at Trent Bridge starting on Thursday. And Global Footballers Union FIFPro has hailed what it called a landmark decision by the Court of Arbitration for Sport to order Lazio women to pay compensation for unlawfully ending a player's time at the club for being pregnant. Maya Gutberg has been awarded a total of €69,333 after it was found Lazio had withdrawn from a contract agreement in the summer of 2024 after she informed the club she was pregnant. For more on these stories and for all the latest news, head to rtltoday.lu.
2: The weather is brought to you by
3: Raiffeisen, the bank that belongs to its members.
1: The red alert for extreme heat continues for the rest of the week, with temperatures of up to 37 degrees expected this afternoon. It is currently 34 degrees in a cloudless sky.
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0: 3 minutes past four, a 5 minute or so delay currently on the A13 between Bacharach and Pétange. It's 7 minutes on the A4 between Sassange and Pompierre, and 9, maybe 10 minutes on the N3 between Schlamest and Frisange. Lastly, a 15 minute delay now currently on the A3 heading towards Didelange, with over 6 kilometers worth of tailback and one speed check to be aware of this afternoon. That's by Dippach Gare near the Contournement. For everything else and to stay up to date, wherever you are, you could also check out today.rtl.lu/mobility.
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That's the Beths with Experts in a Dying Field on RTL Today Radio. We are huge fans of this band here at the station. I mean, they are from New Zealand, so technically we should be calling them the Biths, I suppose. I've got more indie goodness coming your way. This is Pamela now with Better Than Before, a recent discovery of ours. I know that Steps Low absolutely loves these guys as well. We put together an episode of New Noise every evening during the week here on 93.3 FM. You can catch that between

0: Pompierre, and more like 7 minutes on the N3 between Chlamesse and Frisange. One speed check to be aware of this afternoon, by the way, by Départ Gare, more specifically by the contournement there. And as for everything else, as always, it's today.rtl.eu/mobility.
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0: 4:35, me and John Baker in the... Wait a minute.
1: You don't look like John Baker.
0: You don't look like John Baker to me.
1: No glasses.
0: No glasses.
1: No cool accent.
0: No, I'm afraid not. Nothing. No, Vanessa with us in the studio today. I have renamed you. If you watch the live stream, I think I'm calling you Vanessa the Freewheeling Feeling.
1: I like it.
0: Yeah, it's pretty, it's pretty good, isn't it? Well, I feel like this is one of the busiest times of year in Luxembourg.
1: Mm-hmm.
0: When people ask me what's it like living in Luxembourg, I do tell them there's so much going on during the summer.
1: It seems like a quiet country, mm-hmm. but then summer comes and Christmas time, and it's so busy.
0: It's insanely busy. I mean, just judging by our giveaway schedule this week, we are giving away tickets to huge concerts, still getting people.
1: I don't think I've ever lived, maybe I have, but I just, I don't think I've ever lived anywhere where there were so many concerts in a short space
0: of
1: time.
0: I know. And I mean, consider also that One Republic, etc., that was all free yesterday.
1: Free.
0: Right? And the shows that we've been giving away tickets to, I mean, these are all part of like a larger, what do you call it, like a cult-

0: program almost. Mm-hmm. I think that like it's an active effort.
1: Summer in the City.
0: Summer in the City, isn't it? Robbie Williams obviously playing on Monday, July 6th. Zaz and Lord. Lord coming on September the 1st.
1: Now, yeah.
0: So it's not like it's only like a week or two where there's loads going on. It's going to be well into, you know, September-ish. And then the people that didn't make it in summer, they come
1: later,
0: like October, November. Some really great bands. Have you looked at the lineup for Congé Annulé at Rotonde at all?
1: No, I've never been to that.
0: Oh my God, hang on, let me find that for you. Mind you, admittedly, this is kind of more of a indie thing, indie, okay, especially for indie nerds like myself. But the lineup is unbelievable. West Side Cowboy.
1: Oh, want to see them?
0: Yeah, so do I.
1: That's like the 3rd of August, isn't it?
0: Something like that. That is the 3rd of August. Mm-hmm. You're totally right, actually. We've got Dead Letter that we play fairly regularly, that I've interviewed, actually. We have Just Mustard.
1: Just Mustard.
0: Just
1: no
0: Mustard,
1: mayo.
0: No mayo. I bet they've never heard that one before. if we get to interview them, Vanessa, do you want to make that joke?
1: Yes.
0: Yes. Adult DVD, Alice Costello, Horse Girl is pretty cool as well. And towards the end, it's Tyler Ballgame and Joshua Idahen, who is amazing as well. In other words, also people that you might not have heard of before, but you think to yourself, you know what? I trust these guys. I really do trust the organizers in this country to bring something cool. So even if I haven't heard of some of these acts, maybe even the open air shows at Lux Expo, Zaz, for example. No, that's at Nyminster. Haven't heard of Zaz.
1: I haven't heard of Zaz.
0: No.
1: But I want to see who's playing at Nyminster. Beirut.
0: Beirut is amazing as well. Actually, I'll play some Beirut later for those I haven't heard of.
1: And come here, Congé Annulé, is that inside or outside?
0: It is mostly inside, but they do put on lovely outside vibes outside of Rotonde.
1: I like the Rotonde.
0: Really do. I really, really do, yeah. So it's so, so busy. And I think we just survived the busiest possible weekend. It was kind of an extended weekend anyway, wasn't it? I must say I'm a little bit knackered. I've got like a collective knackeredness now.
1: Yeah.
0: I did Google at some point the symptoms of heat exhaustion. I think I've just got exhaustion.
1: Yeah, just normal exhaustion.
0: I've just been diagnosed with exhaustion.
1: Plus, it's really hot.
0: Yeah, exactly that. So check out atelier.lu as well as rotonde.lu for more precise information about all the great stuff coming up. There's also things going on at Neumünster and Lux Expo. So, so, so busy. If you haven't gotten any tickets yet, now's probably the time before they sell out. Anything that you're definitely going to?
1: Beirut is the night of our work party, and I already said it. I know.
0: Oh,
1: no. I'd really like to see them.
0: Okay. Mm. Are you conflicted at all?
1: I am conflicted.
0: Right, okay.
1: And I've also never been to a gig at Neumünster.
0: It's brilliant. It is beautiful.
1: The metronomy came.
0: Yeah.
1: Now I'm going back years. We were sitting up on a hill, like overlooking it. You could still hear it.
0: Yeah, right,
1: it's not
0: right,
1: the
0: right.
1: Same as being there, but you could still hear it. So there's that.
0: Yeah.
1: And then I'm going to Katy Perry.
0: Of course.
1: And I'm seeing Lord. I was supposed to see Lord back when she was supposed to come.
0: No
1: she
0: way.
1: She was scheduled, so I'm going.
0: So you've got tickets to the sold-out show Rockwell on September the 1st.
1: Yes, I do.
0: Wow. We are definitely giving away tickets to that at some point, by the way. So you won't even have to play. You won't even have to compete.
1: No, I'm
0: you've
1: already
0: got
1: gone.
0: Tickets. Yeah. Check out atelier.lu. Check out rotonde.lu. Also Lux Expo and Rockwell. All that good stuff. You know what I mean? Time for some geese now. Believe it or not, I do love geese, I'm afraid. They've not coming to Luxembourg anytime soon, though. But the next guy is Kurt Vile after that with Chance to Bleed, a huge favourite of mine of this year so far. He's also come to Luxembourg. I literally don't remember when, but I'll let you know.
1: Later.
0: Yeah, it is a bit later, isn't it? It's 20 to 5 now. Geese and Kurt Vile coming right up.
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That is Beirut on RTL Today Radio. The track called Gerica's Unicorn. It's 93.3 FM. Manda, Beirut is playing here in Luxembourg on Thursday, July 9th at the Open Air Stage at Neumünster. That's going to be a brilliant show, I think. By the way, today feels a little bit weird, doesn't it? Like a Sunday after a big national event, except that it's Wednesday. So, is Morrissey now with Every Day Is Like Sunday?

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3: One last track before the news at 5 p.m. It's time for Georgia Smith now with What's Done Is Done.

0: It is 5 p.m.
1: I'm Vanessa Phelan with the latest news, sports, and weather. A lack of uniform heatwave measures in Luxembourg schools has sparked a heated debate, with the teachers' union calling for urgent infrastructure investments, while Education Minister Claude Meisch defends local decision-making. For teachers' union SEW, the core issue is not whether the students are granted time off, but rather the inadequate conditions inside school buildings. In further heatwave-related developments, residents across Luxembourg are being urged to limit outdoor activity and drink plenty of water, as the country's heat alert has been extended until Friday. Temperatures are also predicted to reach extremely high levels during the weekend, so a further extension is likely. Once a coveted destination for European civil servants, Luxembourg has seen its appeal fade as soaring housing costs make postings to the Grand Duchy increasingly unattractive. The situation has become so acute that the European Commission, Parliament and Court of Justice are now struggling to fill vacancies here. France has announced its first confirmed case of Ebola identified on its territory, a doctor who had flown back from the Democratic Republic of Congo. The WHO has said the global risk from the virus remains low. And U.S. Secretary of State Marco Rubio discussed the U.S.-Iran deal with UAE President Mohammed bin Zayed today and renewed Washington's commitment to the country's security on the first leg of a tour of the Gulf. Turning now to sport. French Open champion Mira Andreeva fell in her first match since her Roland Garros victory, losing 6-3, 6-4 to Ekaterina Alexandrova at Bad Homburg in Germany today. Alexandrova will face Japan's Naomi Osaka in the quarterfinals. And Global Footballers Union FIFPro has hailed what it called a landmark decision by the Court of Arbitration for Sport to order Lazio women to pay compensation for unlawfully ending a player's time at the club for being pregnant. Maya Gottberg has been awarded a total of €69,333 after it was found Lazio had withdrawn from a contract agreement in the summer of 2024 after she informed the club she was expecting. For more on these stories and for all the latest news, head to rtltoday.lu. The red alert for extreme heat continues for the rest of the week, with temperatures of up to 37 degrees expected this afternoon. It's currently 36 degrees in a cloudless sky.
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0: Well, things are certainly heating up on Luxembourgish roads as well. It's a 15-minute delay now on the A3 heading towards Dudelange. You'll be delayed by 10 minutes or so on the A7 between Waldthorf and Lorenzweiler. And lastly, a 20-minute situation now if you're just joining the end of the queue on the A7 between Mierschapiesch and Colmar-Berg. One speed check to be aware of this afternoon too. That's in Départ-Gare by the Contournement. And as for everything else, as always, it is today.rtl.lu/mobility. Now time for the World Cup review.
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5: Good afternoon, everyone, and welcome to episode 17 of the RTL Today World Cup Review, aka Balling with Baker. Tonight is the start of the third round of games, and all teams within each group play at the same time. So we start with the Group B games at 9 o'clock. Bosnia-Herzegovina, one measly point so far, but pride somewhat intact, face Qatar, also 1 point, and slightly less dignity after their 6-0 hammering by Canada, is a glorious must-win for both clash. The Dragons have never beaten Qatar, yes Qatar, in two attempts. Meanwhile, the Maroons were reduced to 9 men and still conceded 6. Both teams desperately need victory. One of them is about to have a very bad day in Seattle. Switzerland, who are on a 5-match unbeaten run and apparently allergic to conceding before stoppage time, host Canada, 6 goals against Qatar, which is more than their previous 7 World Cup games combined, yes really, in Vancouver's considerably less dramatic clash. The Swiss have never lost to a CONCACAF side. Canada haven't lost after scoring first since 2023. Something's got to give. Manager Marsh may rest Alfonso Davis, which feels like bringing a slightly smaller sledgehammer to crack a nut. At midnight, we had the final Group C games. Morocco, who are on a 31-game unbeaten run, 601 passes against Scotland, ranked above Germany somehow, face Haiti, already eliminated, 0 points, 0 goals, mathematically doomed since last weekend, in what promises to be a deeply competitive, just kidding. Haiti risk matching El Salvador's proud record of losing every single World Cup game ever played. Morocco need only avoid catastrophic collapse. Sabri will presumably score within 90 seconds again, just out of habit. Scotland, 0 shots on target against Morocco, yet somehow competitive, face Brazil, 41 occasions scoring 3+ World Cup goals. Ancelotti's calling everything complete in Miami. The Scots have lost 6 out of 8 against Brazil, never reached a knockout round in 9 attempts, yet remain mathematically alive, bless them. Brazil, meanwhile, have lost their last 3 match day 3 group games. Scotland fans are already doing the maths. Cautious optimism has never felt so Scottish. And Thursday morning at 3 a.m. is the final Group A clashes. Mexico, 6 points, 0 conceded, 3 sending-offs witnessed, hosting a dream tournament. Welcome the Czech Republic, 1 point led in both games, somehow still lost or drew both. And a remarkable talent for snatching mediocrity from the jaws of victory in Monterrey. The Czechs' only previous win over Mexico was 26 years ago. Mexico haven't won a knockout game in 40 years. Someone's miserable streak ends today, probably the Czech Republic's World Cup participation. And lastly, South Africa, back after 16 years, 6 games without a win, relying heavily on the Mamelodi Sundowns players, a sentence nobody predicted writing, face South Korea. 11 consecutive World Cups, Son Heung-min on the pitch. Fans still somehow hate their own coach. Bafana Bafana need a miracle. The Taeguk Warriors need only competence. Both have struggled to provide either consistently. Someone's going to qualify and someone will be booking an early flight home. If you're staying up, enjoy the games and I will be back in the morning to give you a roundup of the results. Until then, JB out.
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0: Well, I hope you enjoyed that World Cup review by John Baker himself. Now, time for some Pixies. Here they are with Here Comes Your Man.

Nearly 20 past five, Salt there with Good Things Will Come After the Pressure. I've been thinking, should we play a game after the news at half past 5 p.m.? What if we only played songs that either have something like sun or summer in the title? You know, it's like the soundtrack to a heat wave coming up, I think. We'll start with Empire of the Sun because we are giving away tickets to Empire of the Sun. And it fits the theme, but send those tracks my way. If you can think of a song that has something to do with sun or summer or heat or something like that, 621-525-5000. Now it's time for Jalen and Gonda.

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The little track called Naive on RTL Today Radio, that came in as a special request from Emily, who also mentioned that her office has had to shut down because it's literally too hot inside. Well, congrats on going home early, I suppose. You also mentioned that that reminds you of lovely summer days. I actually fully agree with that. I've got one of those tracks myself. It's not a very summery tune, but it does remind me

0: Luxembourg is a multicultural place full of people from all over the world. But a common language that we all understand is sport. On Let's Talk Sport, every week, discover the people making it happen in the Grand Duchy. 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

0: It is 5:30 PM.
1: Once a coveted destination for European civil servants, Luxembourg has seen its appeal fade as soaring housing costs make postings to the Grand Duchy increasingly unattractive. Residents across Luxembourg are being urged to limit outdoor activity and drink plenty of water, as the country's heat alert has been extended until Friday. Elderly people, those with chronic illnesses, and patients on multiple medications are being urged to take extra precautions, as the Health Ministry highlights the risks posed by certain drugs during the ongoing heatwave. At least 94 million people in Europe are expected to experience temperatures above 35 degrees today, most of them in France and Spain. Maximum temperatures are expected to surpass 30 degrees for more than 350 million people across Europe, excluding Turkey, representing nearly two-thirds of the population. France has announced its first confirmed case of Ebola, a doctor who had flown back from the Democratic Republic of Congo, which is fighting a major outbreak. And pro-Palestinian activists have recounted the abuse they say they suffered from Israeli authorities for taking part in a Gaza-bound aid flotilla last month, which has sparked multiple investigations and international outcry. For more on these stories and for all the latest news and updates, head to rtltoday.lu. The red alert for extreme heat continues for the rest of the week, with temperatures of up to 37 degrees expected this afternoon. It is currently 36 degrees in sunny skies.
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0: At 5:33, here's another look at the traffic front. Still looking at a 10 to 15 minute delay on the A3 heading towards Didelange. We're up to 20 minutes on the A7 between Mierschabirsch and Colmar-Berg, and a slight build up now on the A4 between Sessange and Pompierre. 5 to 6 minutes there. One speed check to be aware of this afternoon, by the way, as it might still be in effect. That's by Debargare, more specifically by the Contournement there. And that's for everything else, as always, today, the RTL.com/mobility.
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0: You're freewheeling feeling, aren't you?
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0: I think so. Do you want to freewheel it for the next half hour?
7: Yes.
0: Do you want to play nothing but songs that either have summer or shine or heat or something in the title?
7: Absolutely.
0: I think that sounds pretty good so far. We are giving away tickets to Empire of the Sun, keyword sun here. If you want to win tickets, not you, Vanessa.
7: I know I do. I know I can't have them. That's not going to stop me from, you know, being excited about it.
0: I know. If anyone else, literally anyone else on earth,
7: Anyone but you, Vanessa,
0: wants to win tickets to go see Empire of the Sun when they come to Luxembourg playing at Rock Hall. All you have to do is message us at 621-525000 on WhatsApp. Let us know the
7: What's up on WhatsApp?
0: Say what's up to us on WhatsApp. Tell us the name of their latest album. Send that to 621-525000. Include your full name and your email address for a chance to win. That is the name of Empire of the Sun's latest album, to 61525000. Here they are now with We Are the People. Know you sing it if you know it. Do you know it?
7: I do know it.
0: Okay, very good. I've got Brigitte Calls Me Baby after that with I Can Take the Sun Out of the Sky.
7: Oh,
0: and message me with more summer related tunes. 61525000.

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1: I forgot how much I love that song.
0: What a tune. We just whacked it on. We were going to go about our business. We ended up literally jamming out in the studio, having a literally lovely time. I've gotten so many great suggestions, by the way, through 621-525-000 for songs that have something to do with summer or sun or heat or something like that. This next band I picked myself. This is Brigitte Calls Me Baby. Brigitte. This is I Can Take the Sun Out of the Sky. Did I tell you the origin of their band name?
1: Tell me.
0: The lead singer used to be pen pals with Brigitte Bardot.
1: How does that even happen?
0: I don't understand how that happens, but that's where it comes from. And she used to call him baby in the letters they used to send to each other.
1: I'm going to have to research this.
0: It's incredible. What a band name now. I found it a bit of a mouthful. Then I read the origin of it. Here it is now. Brigitte Calls Me Baby with I Can Take the Sun Out of the Sky. Then we've got your suggestions coming in as well. Aiden came through as well with an excellent shout. It's Violent Femmes.

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3: Quarter to six, Violent Femmes now with Blister in the Sun. Keep those summer-related songs coming because I've got Lana Del Rey and DJ Jazzy Jeff coming your way soon.

0: 10 to 6 or so on RTL Today Radio. That is Lana with Summertime Sadness. I asked you to send me songs whose titles or whose band names even has something to do with sun or summer or heat or something. I've gotten so many lovely suggestions through at 621-525-5000. I actually don't have time to play them all in this half hour slot, so maybe I'll play just a few extras after the news at 6. Either way, now time for something completely different, but still related to the summertime.
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0: It's Walking on Sunshine now, and after that, Texas Sun before the news, weather, and traffic at 6 p.m.

5:55. We're listening to songs about summer and sun, etc. on RTL Today Radio. I worry that with that track, Walking on Sunshine by Katrina and the Waves, you might have to boogie a little bit too hard. You might work up a sweat, and that's dangerous in a heat wave like this. It's at least 34 degrees, maybe 36, 37, 38 in some parts. So here's one last track before the news that'll make you take a breather, really enjoy the heat, if that's possible. It's Krangbin and Leon Bridges with Texas Sun, and Vanessa joins us again in just a few minutes for news and weather and traffic.

0: Did you know Luxembourg is home to the world's only Grand Duchy? 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
3: I'm Vanessa Phelan with the latest news, sports and weather. Once a coveted destination for European civil servants, Luxembourg has seen its appeal fade as soaring housing costs make postings to the Grand Duchy increasingly unattractive. The situation has become so acute that the European Commission, Parliament and Court of Justice are now struggling to fill vacancies here. Residents across Luxembourg are being urged to limit outdoor activity and drink plenty of water as the country's heat alert has been extended until Friday. Temperatures are also predicted to reach extremely high levels over the weekend, so a further extension is likely. At least 94 million people in Europe are expected to experience temperatures above 35 degrees today, most of them in France and Spain. Maximum temperatures are expected to surpass 30 degrees for more than 350 million people across Europe, excluding Turkey, representing nearly two-thirds of the population. France has announced its first confirmed case of Ebola identified on its territory, a doctor who had flown back from the Democratic Republic of Congo. The WHO has said the global risk from the virus remains low. And pro-Palestinian activists have recounted the abuse they say they suffered from Israeli authorities for taking part in a Gaza-bound aid flotilla last month, which has sparked multiple investigations and international outcry. France, Italy, and Australia have launched probes into the allegations of abuse, which Israeli authorities deny, after more than 430 activists from around the world were detained during the latest attempt by an aid flotilla to break the blockade of the Gaza Strip. Turning now to sport. French Open champion Mira Andreeva fell in her first match since her Roland Garros victory, losing 6-3, 6-4 to Ekaterina Alexandrova at Bad Homburg in Germany today. Alexandrova will face Japan's Naomi Osaka in the quarterfinals. Martin Dubravka became Tottenham's fourth signing of a busy off-season today in a move that is expected to open the door for Guglielmo Vicario to leave the club. Experienced former Newcastle and Manchester United stopper Dubravka will join on a free transfer after he left Burnley at the end of the last campaign. For more on these stories and for all the latest news and updates, head to rtltoday.lu.
4: The weather is brought to you by
5: Raiffeisen, the bank that belongs to its members.
3: The red alert for extreme heat continues for the rest of this week, with temperatures of up to 38 degrees expected this afternoon. It's currently 36 degrees in sunny skies.
6: Traffic happens. We have the solutions. Emil Weber, all about your journey.
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0: 3 minutes past 6pm, looking at a 10-minute delay on the A3 heading towards Didelange, still with over 6 kilometres worth of tailback. It's 9 to 10 minutes on the A4 between Sessange and Pompierre 2, with nearly 6 kilometres worth of tailback. Otherwise, 7 minutes or so currently on the N10 between Schengen and the German border, heading towards Zehndorf down the B419. Lastly, a slight build-up on the A7 between Colmarberg and Schieren, 5 minutes worth of delay, maybe a kilometre long or so. One speed check that might still be active this afternoon, that's by Départ Gare, more specifically by the contournement there. And that's for everything else. As always, it is today.rtl.lu/mobility.
7: 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The heartbeat of Luxembourg.
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0: Is this too on the nose, Vanessa?
3: Nothing is ever too on the nose.
0: Here's Phil Collins with Love Is Like a Heat Wave, right? Get it?
3: I get it.
0: And then we'll veer away from the heat-related music. I think we're
3: Why?
0: All... Actually, good question.

0: think.
1: So, sir, have you chosen?
2: Yes, I'll have the tomato soup.
1: Very good choice.
2: And the grilled sausage, the steak tartare, and add the fish as well, please.
1: Oh, very well, sir.
3: Why choose when everything is included? Your cards,

almost 6:15 on RTL Today Radio. That is Daft Punk. Another summery tune that is, although it doesn't specifically have sun or summer or heat in the title, I suppose, but it always reminds me of very, very nice times growing up here in Luxembourg. I've got Pink Panthers on the way now with Girl Like Me. And by the way, we are still giving away tickets to see Empire of the Sun when they play at Rock Hall on July 5th here in Luxembourg. All you have to do for a chance to win two tickets to that, by the way, is tell us the title of their latest album. If you send that to us at 621-525-5000, include your full name and your email address, you might just win a pair of tickets to their show at Rock Hall on July 5th.

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0: Hippo Campus there with Way It Goes on RTL Today Radio. That song is nearly 10 years old, believe it or not. Here's a slightly older song now, Bruce Springsteen with Born to Run. I've got one more track by The Strokes coming your way as well before the news at 6:30.
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0: It is half past 6 p.m.
1: Once a coveted destination for European civil servants, Luxembourg has seen its appeal fade as soaring housing costs make postings to the Grand Duchy increasingly unattractive. Residents across Luxembourg are being urged to limit outdoor activity and drink plenty of water as the country's heat alert has been extended until Friday. Elderly people, those with chronic illnesses, and patients on multiple medications are being urged to take extra precautions as the Health Ministry highlights the risks posed by certain drugs during the ongoing heatwave. At least 94 million people in Europe are expected to experience temperatures above 35 degrees today, most of them in France and Spain. Maximum temperatures are expected to surpass 30 degrees for more than 350 million people across Europe, excluding Turkey, representing nearly two-thirds of the population. France has announced its first confirmed case of Ebola, a doctor who had flown back from the Democratic Republic of Congo, which is fighting a major outbreak. And pro-Palestinian activists have recounted the abuse they say they suffered from Israeli authorities for taking part in a Gaza-bound aid flotilla last month, which has sparked multiple investigations and international outcry. For more on these stories and for all the latest news, head to rtltoday.lu. The red alert for extreme heat continues for the rest of the week, with temperatures of up to 38 degrees expected this afternoon. It's currently 36 degrees in the city.
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0: Well, on the traffic front, we're currently looking at a 7-minute delay on the A1 between Munsbach and Flaxweiler, another 7-minute situation on the A4 between Ledelange Nord and Pompierre, and lastly 9 to 10 minutes or so on our old friend the A3 heading down south to Didelange. One speed check that might still be active, by the way, namely by Dippach Gare, more specifically by the contournement there. And as for everything else, as always, it is today.rtl.lu/mobility.
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0: Members. 6:36 on RTL Today Radio. That is friend of the station, Ben Kitson, with Life's Relentless. I've got the streets coming your way, and a reminder that we are giving tickets away to see Empire of the Sun when they come here to play on the 5th of July at Rock Hall. All you have to do is send us the name of their latest album to 621-525000 on WhatsApp. That is 621-525000. Include your full name and your email address and send us the title of Empire of the Sun's latest album.
1: How's it come to this? Oh, oh,
2: 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Original pirate material.
0: Here's the streets, then some Cyril and Wiz Khalifa. How's it come to-

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1: 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Luxembourg's modern success story began with steel. In the late 19th and 20th centuries, the country's steel industry helped transform Luxembourg into one of Europe's most prosperous nations. But the story didn't stop there. In the 1980s, Luxembourg became home to SES, one of the world's leading satellite operators. Today, satellites based in Luxembourg help deliver television, communications, and internet services to millions of people around the globe. More recently, Luxembourg has become known for its ambitions in the space sector, supporting innovation and helping shape discussions around the future of commercial space activity. From steel mills to satellites, Luxembourg has never been afraid to think beyond its size. That's today's Little Country Big Story, brought to you by Foyer Insurance.
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3: With less than 20 minutes left of the show, here's Cyril and Wiz Khalifa with a recent banger of theirs called It's Her. No, that's her. Sorry, what?

0: looking for. There's Isaiah Rashad with MOM, aka Man on a Mission, on RTL Today Radio. I only have a few more tracks to go, but thank you so much for tuning in. Here's Black Pontiac now with Sick Puppy, aka SickPuppy. I've loved this track since I first heard it. Hope you do too.
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0: 6:54, more or less, at least, on RTL Today Radio. That's Wonder Horse with The Rope. If, in case you haven't seen it yet, check out their performance of this song at Glastonbury Festival. It is unbelievably good. But as I mentioned, we are approaching the end of the show, but that doesn't mean it's quite over yet on 93.3 FM. We have the news at 7 p.m, followed by an hour of power, then a fresh episode of Let's Talk Sport coming your way as well. That starts at 8 p.m, and then from 9 to 10, it's another episode of New Noise, brought to you this time by Sam Steen of The Sam Steen Show. It's basically where we scour the internet and wherever we find our tunes for new releases and fresh discoveries. So if you need a playlist update, that is your ticket.
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Lucy Dacres there with Planting Tomatoes on RTL Today Radio. It's nearly time to say goodnight. Here's my last track, my closer, if you will. Japanese Breakfast with Everybody Wants to Love You.

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2: I'm Vanessa Phelan with the latest news, sports and weather. Once a coveted destination for European civil servants, Luxembourg has seen its appeal fade as soaring housing costs make postings to the Grand Duchy increasingly unattractive. The situation has become so acute that the European Commission, Parliament and Court of Justice are now struggling to fill vacancies here. Residents across Luxembourg are being urged to limit outdoor activity and drink plenty of water, as the country's heat alert has been extended until Friday. Temperatures are also predicted to reach extremely high levels over the weekend, so a further extension is likely. Germany has pulled the plug on its largest naval order in decades after the warship project suffered lengthy delays, a setback for the country's ambitions to overhaul its military. Colombian leftist candidate Ivan Cepeda has conceded defeat in the tightly fought presidential election won by hard-right rival Abelardo de la Espriella. Cepeda lost Sunday's runoff by less than one percentage point and has distanced himself from violence that has emerged in post-election protests. Pro-Palestinian activists have recounted the abuse they say they suffered from Israeli authorities for taking part in a Gaza-bound aid flotilla last month, which has sparked multiple investigations and international outcry. Turning now to sport. French Open champion Mira Andreeva fell in her first match since her Roland Garros victory, losing 6-3, 6-4 to Ekaterina Alexandrova at Bad Homburg, Germany today. Alexandrova will face Japan's Naomi Osaka in the quarterfinals. And Martin Dubravka became Tottenham's fourth signing of a busy off-season today in a move that is expected to open the door for Guglielmo Vicario to leave the club. Experienced former Newcastle and Manchester United stopper Dubravka will join on a free transfer after he left Burnley at the end of the last campaign. For more on these stories and for all the latest news, head to rtltoday.lu. The red alert for extreme heat continues for the rest of the week, with temperatures of up to 38 degrees expected this afternoon or this evening. It is currently 36 degrees in a cloudless sky.
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1: 2 minutes past 7 p.m. looking at a 9 to 10 minute delay on the A1 between Munsbach and Flaxweiler. We're down to a mere 8 minutes on the A3 heading down south to Didelange, and a slight build up now on the A6 between Mama and Capellen, 3, 4, 5 minutes at most. One speed check that was active this afternoon, namely by Départ Gare, more specifically by the Contournement. Now for everything else and to stay up to date, as always, it's today.rtl.lu/mobility. Isn't that right, Vanessa?
2: That's right, Tom.
1: Exactly. Catch you again tomorrow, folks.
2: See ya.
1: See you, folks.
2: We've gone completely kooky.
1: We'll see you again between 3 and 7. I'm going to go home and be kooky on my own. Good night.
2: Good night.
4: You're listening to an hour of power, non-stop music on RTL Today Radio.
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